Those stacks were built to power the capital city for 50 years. These stacks were built to power the party for 50 more. Stacks 92.1.

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0: Yeah, times are tough out there in Oklahoma City, but guess what? They are allowing people to clear their library fines with food donations.
1: I like this idea. This is great. Like, if I had a bunch of parking tickets and they said, I got to bring some canned foods to help people in need during the holidays, man, I would be bringing all kinds of food.
0: Double parked out front.
1: Yep.
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1: All right, so let's shout out to Oklahoma, man. They're doing something really cool. If somebody has a library fine or another fine, they're allowing people to pay off their fine with food donations.
2: Yeah, I don't know how many people still go to the library and check out books and don't bring them back, but
1: just yeah, right. I don't even remember the last time I went to a library.
2: All right, exactly. Have you ever checked out a book in the library?
1: I did back in the day when I was younger.
2: A city in Oklahoma is letting people clear their library fines and traffic tickets by donating food to those in need.
1: Gee.
2: Yeah, people in Chickasha can bring their non-perishable food items to their municipal court or the library to reduce or eliminate other fines.
1: I like that.
2: All right?
1: That's a good idea.
2: All the donated food will go to local pantry that help people facing food insecurity.
1: I think that's a great idea. I really do.
2: Why not?
1: And it'll urge people to, you know, take care of their debt by doing something good as well.
2: How about
1: at the
2: that?
1: Same time.
2: It's a win-win for everybody.
1: Right. I think it's a good idea.
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1: 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It's is it funny? Pretty funny.
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10: Michigan weather on Stax 92.1.
14: Partly cloudy skies continue for tonight with those low temperatures getting into the higher 50s to lower 60s. Our high temperatures for tomorrow get into the 80s once again with another frontal system on the way for the afternoon and evening hours, bringing in rain showers during those times. For Storm Tracker 6, I'm meteorologist Daniel Nemus.
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1: All right, for those who don't know, the housekeeping thing is a serious thing in Vegas. Oh, like, you know how many hotels and how many people are employed there?
2: Thousands of rooms.
1: And they need these rooms to be made. And now they are being awarded for their skills.
2: Perhaps, right?
1: Right?
2: Housekeeping Olympics are a thing. And there's currently a trade show happening there, courtesy of the Association for Cleaning and Facility Solutions. And the Housekeeping Olympics is the marquee event.
1: Yep.
2: Competition events include bed making, vacuuming, mopping, and a host of others, of course. What's even more amazing is that this year marks the 35th anniversary of these Olympics.
1: And I'm barely finding out about this right now.
2: Exactly.
1: They've had 34 more of these besides this one.
2: Yep.
1: Wow.
2: Well, congratulations and good luck to those out there that are going to be participating in those housekeeping Olympics.
1: Yeah. So if you were a housekeeper, Nick V, and you were participating in these Olympics,
2: right,
1: what would be your best skill?
2: Probably toilet cleaning. I'm pretty good at that.
1: Okay. There you go.
2: What else? Vacuuming. I can vacuum.
1: You can vacuum.
2: Yeah.
1: No making the bed.
2: I'm not that good. My wife is better at making the bed than me, but I'm learning. On Stacks
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0: Hey, yo, it's the Baker Boys. 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You know what's going down, Capital City.
1: Baker Beezy in the house. Let's turn it way past 10.
2: Don't matter. Just don't curse.

0: 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Stax 92.1.
1: What's brown, round, and likes to get down? Yes, the Baker Boys.
2: Hey! Welcome to the Baker Boys Show. Nick V and Eric V. Every day, we're going to sing a song. Sing along if you know the words.

0: now. Baker Boys in the building. Terrific Tuesday. Eric V's in the building.
1: We may have talked about this before, but we got the jobs where people are most likely to cheat.
2: Back to the music with those Baker Boys. Baker
3: Boys. I'm U.S. Transportation Secretary Sean Duffy. 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Make it a priority. Buckle up every time. Hear the sound? Make it a habit.
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1: Music. Number one.
2: 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Pretty amazing.
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0: I feel like we do this story every year.
1: We're talking about the five jobs where people are most likely to cheat.
0: Okay, you're talking about doctors, nurses, firefighters, police officers, and entertainers.
1: This is the one that got me right here. Number two, call center workers.
0: Really?
1: You know, when you call a business and it's a call center somewhere either in the States or out of States, probably a lot of times.
0: Okay.
1: This says they work in close quarters for extended periods of time, and it's only natural that bonds are formed.
0: So wait a minute. They're sleeping with each other?
1: Yeah.
0: Oh, not with somebody over they met over the phone.
1: People that work in close proximity. Okay. So people spend so much time at work, no shock that they might end up seeing another coworker. And I've always tell people this like that. It's never a good situation when you play in your own playground.
0: Your own box. Yeah.
1: If you're at work, it gets hairy because when things go awry, it ends up being a bad situation, awkward. And
0: you can't stand being around these people anymore.
1: Yeah. And they don't want to see you anymore. And you don't want to see them anymore.
0: Somebody's going to lose their job.
1: Exactly. So like he said, here we go. IT professionals, sales reps, flight attendants, call center workers, and medical professionals are number one on the people most likely to cheat.
0: Medical professionals.
1: Yeah, so we're talking about doctors and nurses.
0: That's terrible.
1: They could spend up to 60 hours a week at work.
0: It's the Baker Boys powering the party on Stacks 92.1. Done.

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0: All right, I'm going to keep it 100. I'm 5'7 and a half, okay? So with
1: the half?
0: Yeah, and a half. You got to throw the half in there, bro, because it's almost 8. So anyway, we're driving, me and my wife yesterday, and I see a store that says the 5'8 and under store. I'm like, oh my God, that's me.
1: That's for you.
0: Right. And my wife was embarrassed. She's like, no, you're not going there. That's for short people. Like real short people.
1: What?
0: Like Danny DeVito short. Hold on.
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3: Mid-Michigan weather on Stax 92.1.
4: Partly cloudy skies continue for tonight with those low temperatures getting into the higher 50s to lower 60s. Our high temperatures for tomorrow get into the 80s once again with another frontal system on the way for the afternoon and evening hours, bringing in rain showers during those times. For Storm Tracker 6, I'm meteorologist Daniel Nemus.
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1: Short kings rejoice. If you're five, eight. What are you?
2: 5'7" and a half.
1: Nick V's 5'7" and a half.
2: Yes, and there's a store out there just for me, and I drove by it the other day. I'm like, oh my God.
1: 5'8" and under.
2: 5'8" and under. That means I can find clothes that fit me perfectly because of my height.
1: I've seen the big fat and tall stores before.
2: They use fat in the title?
1: Yeah, or maybe big and tall.
2: Nobody's going to go into a store and call themselves fat.
1: Why not?
2: Anyways, the big and tall store. So this is the short and stubby store, basically, for me. All the 5'8" store. And so I told my wife, I want to go check that. She's like, no. She doesn't want me to go. She was embarrassed that I actually.
1: Why?
2: Because she says, I'm better than that.
1: It belittles you.
2: Yeah, that's what she said. Is she in the chat? It belittles me.
1: No.
2: Yeah, she doesn't want me to go in there. She thinks it's for really short people. 5'8" and under store. But that's me. I'm 5'7" and a half. Yeah. So I don't feel embarrassed. I should not feel embarrassed.
1: You should not feel. You should feel welcome.
2: Proud.
1: This is your kingdom right here.
2: That's right.
1: This place is like.
2: All made for me.
1: It's like Disneyland for shorter people.
2: Okay.
1: You know?
2: All right. Thank you very much for the confidence, Eric B. You want to go with me?
1: No, I'm taller than you. I can't go. I got to go to the big, fat, and tall one.
2: But my wife says you're too effing tall. I'm not. It's a 5'8 and under store. What do you guys think I should do here? Should I go shopping without my wife?
1: Go shopping.
2: And then bring home some clothes?
1: Because if you bring home that bag, she's going to get even madder at you.
2: She's going to see the clothes that fit me perfectly. And she's like, honey, where'd you get those pants? Those fit you so good. It's the Baker Boys on Stacks.
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0: Yo, what's Baker Boys? Eric V and Nick V, man. You got to wake up with DD in the morning.
1: Uh-huh.
0: Metro Malik in the afternoons. And who's at night?
1: Baker Boys in the house, big baby. Turn it way past 10 with the Bakers is in the building.
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0: It's the Baker Boys in the building. Now, we work together every day, but we do have time off from each other, so things happen when we're not together as well.
1: Yeah, and this is something that happened to me, and I almost got in my first fight.
0: No.
1: Yeah.
0: Eric V.
1: I'm going to tell you. I need a little range.
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1: My brother is definitely not a fighting person. He's not going to go looking for a fight. He's not even going to step in to help somebody if they're in trouble sometimes.
2: Depends on who it is. If I like you, then I'll step in.
1: All right.
2: If I don't like you, then you know where you stand.
1: Hasta la vista, baby.
2: All right, so I was doing a gig this past Saturday in a very high-profile area.
1: Okay.
2: And I was going to the parking lot where I'm supposed to be allowed to park there because I'm seen as an employee. And I told them, I'm DJing at this place.
1: Always.
2: And every time I go through the parking lot, I tell them I'm DJing at this place and they let me in.
1: Yes.
2: Whether the lot is full or not.
1: Right.
2: So the lot is full, sign was up, and I pulled up to the security guard guy and I said, I'm playing here. And they said, the lot is full. I said, I understand that, but I play here and every time I'm DJing here, they let me in, no matter what.
1: Right.
2: He's like, the lot is full. I go, even the electric vehicle charging spaces. And he said, yes. Okay. So I call the guy that booked me there.
1: Right.
2: And I'm calling him to tell him, hey, this guy ain't letting me in. What do I do? Blah, blah, blah. So I started looking for parking outside of this place.
1: Oh, no.
2: And I end up parking about 10 blocks away.
1: No way.
2: Took an Uber to the place.
1: No.
2: As soon as I pull into the same spot where this guy was saying the lot was full, seen him let two cars in.
1: No, you did not.
2: And I went up to him.
1: Yeah.
2: I said, what's your name? I said, Mike.
1: Okay.
2: And I said, what's your name again? He said, Chris.
1: Oh, he changed his name
2: that quick.
1: Boy, and he already knew.
2: I said, why do you effing lie to me?
1: Right.
2: He's like, about what? I said, you told me the lot was full. I just seen you let two cars in. Oh, yeah, they just told me it's open now.
1: Oh, boy.
2: I was like, you're an effing liar.
1: Right.
2: I'm calling you out.
1: Oh.
2: I had to park way far away, take an Uber to get here.
1: Not cool.
2: And we started talking crazy to each other.
1: Oh, boy.
2: And I started cursing at him like crazy.
1: Did you make contact with the management?
2: I did not, but I should have taken a picture of him. I should have taken a video of him.
1: Mike and Chris are out here lying to me.
2: Mike and Chris out here lying to me. But that was the first time I was pushed to the level of, like, just because he just straight up lied to me.
1: I can hear it in your voice.
2: You know what I mean?
1: Still upset.
2: Son of a...
1: We're going to have to do a cord cutting ceremony for you.
2: I told the manager at the place I was playing...
1: Did he apologize to you?
2: I don't care if he apologizes. I want him fired.
1: Whoa! Eric V wants firing. All right. Well, there you are. We'll give you guys an update if Mike and Chris get fired. The Make a Voice Daily. Stacks 92.1.

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1: We appreciate you tuning in right here on a terrific Tuesday. We are the Baker Boys.
0: Yeah, I'm not sure if I believe this story or not. The first Mexican in space asked NASA for tortillas, and now they're on every mission.
1: Oh, man.
0: But NASA lies. Let's not forget that.
1: Oh, my God.
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3: Partly cloudy skies continue for tonight with those low temperatures getting into the higher 50s to lower 60s. Our high temperatures for tomorrow get into the 80s once again with another frontal system on the way for the afternoon and evening hours, bringing in rain showers during those times. For Storm Tracker 6, I'm meteorologist Daniel Nemus.
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0: that's a chicken burrito.
1: We had a conversation about that. If it's considered a sandwich, right?
0: Right.
1: Yeah, I remember.
0: So check it out. Because breadcrumbs apparently float everywhere in microgravity, which can damage the equipment. Tortillas don't crumble.
1: Yeah, you don't want those breadcrumbs damaging the equipment.
0: The important equipment to get you into space, right? Yeah. Making them perfect for space meals. NASA loved the idea so much that tortillas became a staple on the space missions for decades.
1: Oh my God! You know, I'm sure there's a online petition to stop this somewhere,
0: right?
1: Because they're not from America.
0: Oh, we can't pay for those. Those aren't American foods. Our space travelers can't be using tortillas.
1: Eat American bread.
0: We got to go, guys. Have a beautiful, blessed, and powerful day. But from the Baker Boys, we'll be back tomorrow for Wonderful Wednesday on Stacks
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1: You guys are great.
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1: Hi.
0: I thought I was doing a recording.
1: You are live on the show tonight. The pressure is on.
0: Oh, nice. Mm-hmm. Hi.
1: Time for your name and your city and state. Where are you listening from?
0: I'm from Logan, Utah.
1: Okay, and what's your name?
0: Shauna.
1: Hey, Shauna. What brings you to the show tonight?
0: I love listening to you because I love hearing everyone pleading for their loved ones, and I love it.
1: Well, first of all, thank you. And now is it your turn to give some love to somebody tonight? Or are you going to be the star of this segment?
0: I'm going to be the star, man.
1: Okay, let's do it. Shauna in Logan, Utah. And tell me who's on your mind tonight.
0: My boys.
1: Okay, what are their names?
0: Caleb, Ryan, AJ, Grayson, and Tucker.
1: Did I count five?
0: Yes, you did.
1: Wow, what are their ages?
0: Almost 19, 16, 14, 5, and 4.
1: Oh, my goodness. Mom of the Year Award. I'm giving you the Mom of the Year Award right now. What would you like to tell your boys?
0: That I love them so very much, and keep doing what you're doing because you're making Mama proud.
1: All right, Shauna and the boys in Logan, Utah. Thank you so much for listening, and thanks for checking in tonight, Shauna. It's amazing to hear from you.
0: Thank you.

0: Well, first I'll just say how happy I am to see you here tonight. Thank you for coming through. It's R-Dub. It's the Slow Jam Show. Whether you're on the way home from work, headed to bed, maybe you're driving to work, maybe you're at work right now, whatever your circumstances, thanks for sparing a few minutes, a few precious moments with us tonight for some great music, a little conversation, some special moments. This is the Slow Jam Show, and these are your oral expressions.
1: Hello, this is Eva Sedna from Las Cruces, New Mexico. I want to send my oral expression to my husband, Hector Sedna. I just want to say, baby, I love you. Good night and sweet dreams.
2: Hi, I'm Olivia from Lubbock, Texas. I want to send an oral expression to my husband, Roberto. I want you to know that I love you so much, and I appreciate everything that you do for us, and I thank God every day that our paths cross.
3: Yeah, this is Devin Amala from Copeland, Kansas. To my girl, Liz Ramirez, I love you, baby. I love you more than words can explain.
4: This is Raquel from Tucson, Arizona, and I'd like to send an oral expression to Carlos in Mesa, Arizona. Baby, I'm so glad that God brought you into my life. You are my twin flame, my soulmate, and my lover. I hope you have a wonderful night. I love you. Kisses. Mwah.
0: I love that so much. 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

0: Hi, is this the number to call for to make an oral expression?
1: This is the number. What's your name and where are you calling from? I'll take care of you.
0: Oh, great. Deborah from Reno.
1: Okay.
0: And I wanted to make an oral expression to Lewis in Carson City.
1: Wonderful. What do you want to tell Lewis tonight? What's your message?
0: I just want to tell him how much I love him and I miss him and that he's the love of my life and I can't wait till he can come home.

0: Baby. 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I want to say hello to our friends listening in Ocean City, Maryland on Power 101.7. 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Where are you tonight? A couple of pieces of information I need before you get to the good stuff. Your name, your location, and then drop that oral expression.
1: Shana from Vegas. I need to send out an oral expression to my boyfriend, Jason. The love of my life. Baby, I love you very much. I miss you. And I can't wait for you to be in my arms.
2: Hi, this is Shanetta Christian from El Central, California. I'm sending an oral expression to my husband, George Christian, in Imperial, California. King, I just wanted to take a moment and say that I love you and share with the rest of the world how much I admire and value the man that you are.
3: This is Jessica Karenbauer from Wheeling, West Virginia. I would like to send an oral expression to the love of my life, Chase Coyle. I hope you have a good night. Love you.
4: Hey, this is Crystal Berrian from Corpus Christi, Texas, sending an oral expression out to Flora Esparza in Dallas, Texas. Happy birthday. Hope you hear this, girl.
0: 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We'll drop some computer love and another full hour of tonight's Slow Jam session next.

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2: Partly cloudy skies continue for tonight with those low temperatures getting into the higher 50s to lower 60s. Our high temperatures for tomorrow get into the 80s once again with another frontal system on the way for the afternoon and evening hours, bringing in rain showers during those times. For Storm Tracker 6, I'm meteorologist Daniel Nemes.
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Sweetheart, I've been trying so hard to get over you. 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

0: Yes, I would like to send out an oral expression.
1: All right, let's do it. What's your name and where are you calling from?
0: Jenna Nunley from Tucson, Arizona.
1: Hey, Jenna, who's this going out to?
0: To my husband, Joshua Nunley, in Beaumont, Texas.
1: Okay, what do you want to tell Joshua?
0: I just want to tell him that I love him and miss him more than words can explain, and I'm sorry things are hard right now, but not to give up, that I'll be right here always and forever.
1: Jenna, you know, after the rain always comes the sunshine, right?
0: Yes.
1: So there's some sunshine on the way for the both of you, and I appreciate you both listening tonight across the miles. He's in Beaumont, you're in Tucson. Thank you for tuning in tonight.
0: I appreciate it. Thank you.

0: Tonight, the slow jams continue, and R-Dub just jumping on real quick with some oral expressions. These come from our website tonight, so we call this portion of the show Computer Love. It's come from slowjams.com, and Veronica writes in for Beto in Pomona, California on 93.5 K-Day. I love you, Beto, and I'll always be there for you. Mandy in Lubbock, Texas, from Marcus in Beaumont, Texas. Love and miss you so much. I'm forever yours. From Camille to Michael in Tucson, Arizona. 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Brett and Michael, Corpus Christi, Texas. Get well soon. Everybody sends you their best. Ellen to Andre in Elmira, New York. I love you. Good night and sweet dreams. Shannon for Steve in Las Cruces, New Mexico. In Amarillo tonight, Vanessa, Carlos, Jesse, and Nick joins us. Thank you for listening in Amarillo. Misty and Anthony are in Long Beach, California tonight. Grace and Frankie in Biloxi, Mississippi. And long distance love from Roxanne in Modesto, California for Anthony in Lompoc, California tonight. 95.7 The Beat. All right. A few pieces of unfinished business we'll get to in the form of your requests and your goodnight kisses and your final oral expressions. The rest of tonight's Slow Jam show starts in just a few seconds, so stay close.
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0: Say, I'm sorry.
1: Hey, I just wanted to say that I'm sorry.
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1: I really need to hear back from you. I really want to apologize.
0: On the apology line, 1-877-209-0631.
3: Hello, yes, this is Charles. I'm from Tulsa, Oklahoma. I just want to tell Antoinette that I'm really sorry and I love you, sweetheart. Things will get better. Just keep your head up. Try to stay strong. I love you, beautiful, and I hope you have a really good night.
4: Good evening. This is Amy from Whiting, Indiana. This goes out to David in Hammond, Indiana. I'd like to say I'm very sorry for being so pushy in our relationship. I just know a good thing when I see it. You're very cute, and I'm very attracted to you. I hope we can stay friends.
5: Hi, this is Sabrina in Victoria, Texas, and I just want to apologize to my ex-husband, Josh, in College Station. I'm sorry for how things turned out between us. You've been on my mind lately, and I can't help but wonder how things would have turned out if I hadn't walked away.
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0: We're going to do our very best to squeeze on as many oral expressions as we can before we have to say goodnight. We get over 10,000 calls every night, which is kind of awesome, but also kind of not, because we're physically unable to get everyone on the air every single night. So what I'm trying to say is thank you for your patience. If we've talked or you've left us a message and you haven't heard your message on the radio yet, thank you for your patience. And we'll do it ASAP. If not tomorrow, later on in the week, we'll try to catch up right now. Here are your final goodnights and oral expressions on a slow jam show.
1: Hi, this is Stephanie Ellis in Tucson, Arizona. I would like to send an oral expression to my husband, Renee Ellis. Baby, I love you with all my heart, and it's only a matter of days before you get home, and I'm so excited.
2: Hey, what it do? 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I want to give out an oral expression, you know what I'm saying, out to my homie, you know what I'm saying, Shane Bennett. Say, man, cause you coming home soon, you know what I'm saying? I just want you to keep your head up, you know what I'm saying? We love you out here, you know what I'm saying? We miss you, dog.
3: 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Sending my oral expression to Ismael Escobar from Anchorage, Alaska. 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I miss you so much, and I'm always thinking about you.
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9: I'm meteorologist David Young. Your forecast for tonight, look for variably cloudy skies with overnight lows near 60. For Wednesday, a few isolated rain showers are possible. High temperatures near 83 degrees. We'll drop back into the mid-50s for Wednesday night. Skies become partly cloudy, then sunshine on the way for Thursday with high temperatures in the lower 70s.
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4: I'm meteorologist David Young. Your forecast for tonight: look for variably cloudy skies with overnight lows near 60. For Wednesday, a few isolated rain showers are possible. High temperatures near 83 degrees. We'll drop back into the mid-50s for Wednesday night. Skies become partly cloudy, then sunshine on the way for Thursday with high temperatures in the lower 70s.
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0: like it. 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No diggity, no doubt. 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Black Street Productions. We out, we out, ride. 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
8: I'm meteorologist David Young. Your forecast for tonight: look for variably cloudy skies with overnight lows near 60. For Wednesday, a few isolated rain showers are possible. High temperatures near 83 degrees. We'll drop back into the mid-50s for Wednesday night. Skies become partly cloudy, then sunshine on the way for Thursday with high temperatures in the lower 70s.
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0: Nowadays, everybody wanna talk like they got something to say, but nothing comes out when they move their lips, just a bunch of gibberish. 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

0: I'm R-Dub, host of Sunday Night Slow Jams, with a special invitation to join me this Sunday night. We're going to slow it down and make the most of the last few moments of your weekend. 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
5: I'm meteorologist David Young. Your forecast for tonight, look for variably cloudy skies with overnight lows near 60. For Wednesday, a few isolated rain showers are possible. High temperatures near 83 degrees. We'll drop back into the mid-50s for Wednesday night. Skies become partly cloudy, then sunshine on the way for Thursday with high temperatures in the lower 70s.
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3: I'm meteorologist David Young. Your forecast for tonight, look for variably cloudy skies with overnight lows near 60. For Wednesday, a few isolated rain showers are possible. High temperatures near 83 degrees. We'll drop back into the mid-50s for Wednesday night. Skies become partly cloudy, then sunshine on the way for Thursday with high temperatures in the lower 70s.
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1: All right, listen. Good morning. It's Dee Dee in the morning. They're talking about some phrases, y'all. They are talking. According to this, they said, here are what some people find the most annoying phrases in the English language.
2: Okay.
1: Number one.
2: Why do I get the feeling he's about to have some real urban spins to him?
1: They may.
2: It's going to be
1: they
2: real
1: say
2: urban.
1: Again, the most annoying phrases in the English language, with all due respect.
3: That's urban.
2: Yeah, that's urban. Yeah, because as soon as they say that, they about to disrespect the
1: out of you.
2: Yes.
4: Boy, I thought you was about to say that.
2: With all due respect,
1: I can't stand you. What? How you have all due respect and I can't stand you in the same sentence?
2: With all due respect, you wrong.
1: All right.
2: Damn.
1: Here's some more. They say these right here are the annoying phrases in the English language. I know, right?
2: I know, right?
1: Right.
2: Well, that ain't even proper English.
1: I know, right?
2: Yeah.
1: Why is that annoying? I like that one.
2: I know, right?
1: Yeah. I like I know, right?
2: It don't move the conversation forward. It's almost like you want me to stop talking. You just saying it because you want to
4: soothe me. I was just going to say, you want this conversation to be short.
2: Yeah.
1: Right. I know, right?
4: See?
3: Yeah. I know.
1: Right?
4: All right, here go one. Hey, don't take this the wrong way.
2: Oh, yeah.
4: I don't like that. Don't take this. Because you finna say something.
1: The wrong way.
4: Don't take this the wrong way. I'm going to take this the wrong way.
1: Facts. Okay, here's another one they say people are tired of. At this moment in time.
2: At this moment in time.
3: That sounds like an email.
2: It sounds like you're trying to get smart a little
1: bit. At this moment in time.
2: Because
1: right here, right now.
3: Yeah.
2: That's what we're talking about. Right. Not later.
1: I'm going to tell you which one I hate. And I hate when I hear it. And I hate this one.
2: Mm.
1: Okay. And they say these are the most annoying phrases in the English language. You ready? At the end of the day.
4: Dang. Mm.
3: The day got to end.
1: I hate that one. Right. At the end. People like to say, that's how they sum everything in, you know, but at the end of the day.
2: Uh-huh. Yeah.
1: At the end of the day.
2: And then this is what they do, too. At the end of the day, you can do what you want to do.
1: Right.
2: I'm just telling you what I would do. I can't stand that one either. At the end of the day, you can do what you want to do.
1: Okay. Here's another phrase that people hate. You know, that work-life balance.
2: Yeah, what is that?
1: What is it?
2: What is that? What does that look like?
1: It's not because you be spending 8 hours over here at the job.
2: Facts.
1: Then I'm spending another just two once I get home.
2: Right, before.
1: Then I go to sleep.
2: Okay.
3: Yeah, here's like a goal.
1: Here's another one, y'all. Here's another one. They said that people can't stand in the English language. I'm just saying.
2: Oh yeah. Because what are you saying?
1: Nothing.
2: I'm just saying. No. You ain't saying nothing.
1: But see, that's how I hate when people say, you know what I'm saying? No, I don't.
2: Not at all.
1: No, I don't know what you're saying.
2: Matter of fact, I am confused.
4: Matter of fact, do you know what you're saying?
2: Right. Yeah.
1: Okay, here's another one. Can we talk?
4: Oh, no.
1: I mean, you men hate that one.
2: I don't hate that. What can we talk? I don't hate that
3: but
2: one.
3: But that's what we're physically doing. This is a stupid question.
2: Depending on how you use it.
1: Yeah.
2: Depending on, because when the ladies be like, hey, can we talk? Oh, damn.
1: Yeah, y'all get nervous and scared.
4: Or I'm going to say, for how long?
2: Yeah. But if I'm approaching you trying to spit game, hey, can we talk? I like that one.
4: Yeah.
2: Okay. That might be all right.
1: What about this? Thanks in advance.
2: Oh, nah, yeah, you trying to be funny.
3: So, again, nothing.
2: Yeah, you trying to be funny.
4: Yeah, that's slick trying to be funny, I think.
1: That normally ends at an email. You'll say that in an email.
3: That's what I'm saying.
1: Can
3: it's
1: I get
3: like
1: so-and-so and so-and-so? Thanks in advance.
2: Yeah.
1: All right, and the final one. This is the number one for me. This is like, this one, this trumps all of them. It is what it is.
4: Uh-uh. Damn.
2: Yeah, no.
1: What that
3: but
1: means.
3: What is it?
1: Yeah, it just means it's nothing. It means we equal. It ended. We argued for no reason.
3: It is what it is.
2: It means
1: nothing.
2: Let me go back to one. Thanks in advance. That give me the same energy as one of them older ones where it's like, I'm trying to get like you, big dog.
1: Oh, I hate that one.
2: I can't stand that one either.
4: Get like you.
2: I'm trying to get like you.
1: Ain't that like high sign on somebody?
2: You're trying to be funny a little bit on the cool. Yeah, I'm trying to get like you.
3: Thanks in advance to me means you're going to do it anyway.
1: Right.
3: Well, you know, I'm not even asking you for permission.
1: Yeah.
3: It's almost like an insult.
2: How about this one? Everybody ain't able. Yeah.
1: I hate that one. That's an insult.
3: Yeah.
2: You sure right. Everybody ain't able.
3: Yeah.
1: I hate that one. That makes me feel guilty.
2: But
1: you summed it up when you said you sure right. That's one I can't stand either.
3: You can't stand you sure right.
1: You know what your sure right is? It just ends the conversation too. Like, you know what? Your sure right is equal to it is what it is.
2: It is what it is.
4: Yeah. Here's a slick one right here. I see you.
1: I like that one.
2: It can be slick.
1: I love when somebody
2: say
1: they
2: see me.
1: I just love when somebody, it tickles me.
4: I see you.
1: I love it.
3: Unless you're doing something wrong.
1: JJ will say it when I walk in. I see you. I know.
2: Y'all be trying to be funny saying that though on the cool. Trying to be funny.
1: These are some of the phrases they say that are annoying to people in the English language. All right, y'all, it's Dee Dee. It is what it is in the morning.
2: Oh, no.
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6: Good Wednesday morning. I'm Megan Vaselli with 6 News. President Trump will meet with his cabinet today to discuss peace negotiations and the ongoing war with Iran. The meeting was originally set to take place at Camp David, but got moved to the White House due to weather concerns. It comes as U.S. strikes on Iran and an uptick in fighting between Israel and Hezbollah now threaten renewed peace talks. Meanwhile, Iran slammed the strikes as a ceasefire violation and hinted it could retaliate. NASA now plans to create a base on the lunar surface, which would occupy hundreds of square miles. It says its goal is to enable humans to maintain a presence on the south pole of the moon, where it would expand both scientific and commercial activity. Next up for NASA, Artemis 4, set for 2028. That would mark its first crewed mission with a lunar landing since the Apollo landing in 1972. For the latest news, weather, and sports, be sure to tune into 6 News, and we're always online at WLNS.com.
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6: I'm Storm Tracker 6 meteorologist Katie Nicolau here with a look at your forecast. Today we'll see high temperatures in the mid to low 80s across the area with partly cloudy skies and the chance for a few isolated showers and storms, mainly in the afternoon and evening. Overnight tonight will be mostly clear with lows in the mid 50s, then tomorrow will be cooler with highs in the low 70s, but sunny skies, and that remains for the rest of the week.
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1: Good morning, I'm Kirk Montgomery with 6 News. The East Lansing City Council is expected to replace City Manager Robert Bellman with an acting City Manager. This comes after council members unanimously voted last night to place Bellman on paid administrative leave. Bellman's suspension is set to take effect today at noon, which is the same time the council will appoint an acting City Manager. This all comes as Bellman faces allegations of sexual harassment, intimidation, and verbal abuse from the city's grants coordinator. Financial issues are taking the bang out of the 4th of July holiday for Delta Township. The township usually holds a big celebration, drawing tens of thousands of people to the area. Officials say that kind of effort requires a lot of public safety support, but due to a failed millage causing budget cuts, it's too expensive. So the annual fireworks show has now been discontinued. For the latest news, weather, and sports, watch 6 News.
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15: Hey, Ben, Michigan. This is Ian Kress from the WLNS Sports Department. The Detroit Tigers suffered another loss last night. They fell to the Los Angeles Angels 10-6 at Comerica Park. Vaughn Grisham hit a go-ahead grand slam off Will Vest in the top of the 8th inning. The Tigers are now 21-34 as they and the Angels have the worst record in the American League. The series continues tonight. First pitch set for 6:40. In the NBA playoffs, the Oklahoma City Thunder took down the San Antonio Spurs 127-114 as OKC goes up 3-2 in the series with Game 6 on Thursday back in San Antonio. And in the NHL playoffs, the Las Vegas Golden Knights swept the Colorado Avalanche with a 2-1 win in Game 4 last night. So the Golden Knights are on to the Stanley Cup Final. Have a good Wednesday.
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16: I'm Storm Tracker 6 meteorologist Katie Nicolau, here with a look at your forecast. Today we'll see high temperatures in the mid to low 80s across the area with partly cloudy skies and the chance for a few isolated showers and storms, mainly in the afternoon and evening. Tonight will be mostly clear with lows in the mid-50s, then tomorrow will be cooler with highs in the low 70s, but sunny skies, and that remains for the rest of the week.
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1: Hey, good morning, it's Didi in the morning. Jay Cruz is here, also Trey G and comedian J.J. Williamson. Guys, I got to have a conversation with you about something. I swear, this is the best story I have seen in a long time.
2: Okay.
1: Anybody seen the Georgia man that said gas prices were so high, he started driving a Barbie car instead?
2: A Barbie?
1: A Barbie car. A literal Barbie car.
3: Man is a genius.
1: He is a genius. Take a listen at this story, y'all. Listen.
4: I'm about to pull up. Gas is getting too high, so I got to do what I can. I can't do the my regular cars. I got to do my little mini cars. So if I can get $1 on pump six, that'd be great. Thank you, sir. Thank you. Take some of that $4.
3: I can't.
1: Now, that's what he did, and he drove off in his little Barbie car that made all that noise.
5: I was about to say, it sounded like it's knocking a little bit.
1: It doesn't mean.
5: Right.
1: I thought maybe it needed an oil change.
5: Need a little tune-up or something.
2: Right. Matter of fact, while you put this gas in it, can you look at the hood real quick and see what's going on?
1: And it is a tiny Barbie car, for
2: right.
1: real. Did you say you thought about getting one for your daughter?
6: I was literally looking at Facebook Marketplace months ago, and this thing was on there. It's a minivan Barbie, you know, but he souped it up, obviously.
1: How much is it, normally?
6: Roughly over a little bit over $100.
1: $100.
6: Yes, a little bit over.
1: But it doesn't normally take gas?
6: No, ma'am. It's a battery powered power wheel.
1: It is battery powered?
6: Yes,
1: though?
6: The normal one for kids.
1: No, it's battery powered, so it can still move around.
6: Absolutely, it could. Now, his was gas powered. He souped it up. But gas is expensive.
1: I'm not mad at it.
2: Well, when you go get yours for Luna, man, don't go to that shop right there.
6: Yeah, for sure.
2: Where he got here. Because he is telling he need an alternator.
3: Oh, God. No, change all that.
1: But truthfully, take me to the shop when you go over there to get Luna one. I may need to get one.
5: For real.
1: Gas prices are going.
5: Might be on to something. He probably saving so much money by not having to go to the gas
1: station. And it's just him in the car.
5: Right.
6: Only one person fits in it.
5: Now, I will say this. If you live in one of them hot states, though,
1: yeah.
5: No AC.
1: Yeah.
2: Boy.
5: You just win.
1: And his knees were to his chest, but, you know.
2: Correct. Nah, he can't put but a dollar in there. Now, if he go up a hill, he gonna have to, that's going to take all that out.
1: One hill.
2: $1 out.
1: Shouts out to him for being a genius.
2: Yeah, man, for real.
1: Turning that Barbie car into something. All right, y'all. It's Didi in the morning.
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1: 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All right. Hey, what's up, everybody? It's Didi in the morning. 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
8: Good Wednesday morning. I'm Megan Vaselli with 6 News. East Lansing suspends City Manager Robert Bellman with pay effective today at noon. That's when City Council members will appoint an acting City Manager. At last night's meeting, City Council voted unanimously to put Bellman on paid administrative leave, but didn't say why. However, this comes after the City Grants Coordinator publicly accused Bellman of sexual harassment and verbal abuse. The Jackson Pride Center is canceling this year's Pride Fest. The organization says this comes after 6 out of 14 of its board members stepped down due to burnout, personal life changes, and creative differences. It also cited leadership transitions and general funding cuts to DEI initiatives as reasons to put this event on hold. Now it's actively looking for new members and plans to spend the rest of the year restructuring. For the latest news, weather, and sports, be sure to tune into 6 News, and we're always online at WLNS.com.
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27: Hey, Mid-Michigan, this is Ian Kress from the WLNS Sports Department. The Dean Shippey Capital Diamond Classic continues tonight with the semifinals at Michigan State's McLean Stadium. The first semifinal of the day features Lansing Catholic against Hazlitt. Then the nightcap will be Grand Ledge against Mason. Last night, Mason began the MHSAA postseason with a 2-1 victory over Gull Lake. The Bulldogs reached the state semifinals in Division II last season, and with a lot of key guys back, the Bulldogs are now in Division I this season. The Detroit Tigers continue their struggles as they fell to the Los Angeles Angels last night, 10-6. Vaughn Grisham hit a grand slam in the top of the eighth inning to give the Angels the lead. The Tigers now fall to 21-34 this season. They are tied with the Angels for the worst record in the American League. Have a good Wednesday.
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2: I'm Storm Tracker 6 meteorologist Katie Nicolau, here with a look at your forecast. Today we'll see high temperatures in the mid to low 80s across the area with partly cloudy skies and the chance for a few isolated showers and storms, mainly in the afternoon and evening. Tonight will be mostly clear with lows in the mid 50s, then tomorrow will be cooler with highs in the low 70s, but sunny skies, and that remains for the rest of the week.
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1: All right, so listen, it's Dee Dee in the morning. I was telling you guys, so a story went viral about a mom who was furious after her child's father, who hasn't been around for their son in 5 years, they said, he delivered a DoorDash order and walked right past his own child without speaking.
2: Mm-mm.
1: So everybody's trying to figure out, wait a minute, what's going on here? What do you guys think about this? Who's in the wrongs? They were like, you picked that baby daddy. That's on you too.
3: Mm.
1: I didn't see, I'm telling you, I'm reading some of the comments. Dang. These people ain't even right.
3: Supposed to be tough.
1: Right? Hey, good morning. Who is this? Is Zulu? Zulu.
4: Yeah.
1: Zulu, what are your thoughts on this? Who's wrong?
4: I think the mom is wrong overall. I mean, the father is apparently wrong as well, but we as parents too often, we forget about the mental and the stress of the kids going that they going through, and so we think that their feelings is not valid.
1: Mm.
3: Why do you say that the mom is wrong? Like, what did she do in the situation that was wrong?
4: She didn't. I mean, this man has displayed flaws for like 5 years.
1: Mm.
4: He ain't even tried to reach out, and so at this point, you just need to give up on him being a father. And if he want to be a father, he will insert himself into that child's life.
3: Mm.
4: So you need to be worried about raising this child and his mental, because, like I said, that's psychological damage.
1: Mm-hmm.
4: That's hard to go away.
1: Oh, that's true, though. I guess people didn't even think about that. Thank you for your call. I agree. Zulu's right. The psychological damage of this child being there when the father is delivering, and then now the father don't say nothing to him.
3: Sure.
1: You know what I mean?
3: Sure.
1: That is. And here's the other question. So some people are saying you can't request, you know, your DoorDash, but you can also cancel them, can't you, and say
3: sure,
1: you
3: absolutely
1: want a different person to deliver.
3: Back to what y'all was saying, though, I will say this. If it took two people to make that baby, I don't think that it's wrong for the mom to continue to try to have the father be in that child's life. She may see that boy needs a dad, and you are the father, so I'm going
1: to
3: make you.
1: But he ain't going to be able to do that while delivering right now, though, on his job. I don't think he's going to have time to be the daddy right then and there.
3: In whatever situation I have to put you in to get you in front of your son,
1: but here's the other thing. But if she saw that he is delivering the DoorDash, why not cancel and get a different DoorDash delivery person?
3: Nah,
1: right? Could you have done that? You could have spared your child.
2: Well, yep.
1: But seeing him and him seeing you.
3: You sparing the daddy. I feel like that's what you sparing overall.
1: What this guy just said. But what about this child and the psychological damage of, hey, later on in life when you get older, you'd be like, yeah, my daddy, I hadn't seen him in 5 years. I still ain't seen him. I saw him one time. He delivered and kept walking.
3: I get what you're saying with that. But you are also putting the daddy on. Well, you are thinking that the daddy is better than what he is. You saying, okay, well, he going to see his son and he going to say something. He going to speak. And the daddy not doing it. It just shows the piece of crap that the daddy is.
2: Right.
1: Well, yeah, you knew he was a piece of crap when he ain't seen the son in 5 years. Okay, ow. Ouch. All right, you seen and you heard that. Hey, Nikki.
5: Yes, ma'am.
1: Nikki, what do you think? Some people are now we get into a big debate about this father and this mom. So basically they said the mom was furious after the child's father, who hasn't been around in 5 years, he delivered a DoorDash order to the house and walked right past his son. Now, my question was, because some people are saying, well, no, you can't request your DoorDash, but can't you cancel or switch a door? Because I've done that with Uber drivers. I'll be like, oh, that driver looked crazy. I'm gonna cancel and give me another.
3: You can.
1: Like, I mean, so but here's the thing. So now you've got this father who sees a son, and some people are talking about the psychological damage that it's going to do to the son. Who's wrong in this, the mama or the daddy?
5: I feel like the mother's wrong, just on the simple fact of, if you know this man hasn't seen his son in 5 years, we don't know the background context of it. So it could have possibly been something that she's done. And I only say that because the situation between my daughter and her father, her son's father, she's like really like using so much stuff against him and being a being to him. And all he wants to do is be a father, but she puts all these stipulations on him where it makes it hard for him to be a father.
1: Mm.
5: So he put her own son in that situation,
1: it's
5: her fault.
1: Okay.
3: All
1: right.
3: Dang. You mean to tell me this dedicated daddy, he was making a DoorDash delivery, saw his son, and he wanted to be such a father that he walked right past the boy, didn't say nothing.
5: Not saying that. You don't know what this woman has put this man through in these 5 years.
3: So it's
5: psychological to him, too. Why speak to a son that I'm never going to get to see?
3: I don't care what she put him through. That is yours. See, he didn't. The child didn't ask me. The child didn't put you through anything.
2: I'll deliver for him, but I won't speak to him.
5: He probably could have spoke, but for what? Why speak to a son that I'm never going to see again?
3: For what?
5: Why speak?
3: No, ma'am.
5: Why speak?
2: No, ma'am.
5: Why say anything?
2: Why deliver the food in the first place, then?
1: What? Nikki.
5: True.
0: That's wild.
1: Nikki, thank you for your call.
3: Nikki, I ain't gonna lie, we go different ways on that.
1: Yeah, you and Trey, y'all gonna argue. I gotta go. Thank you, Nikki. Y'all argue on your own time. All right.
3: Mom, we gonna argue on your time. Hey, it's gonna be funny.
0: Diddy time.
3: We gonna argue on your time. We might argue with you.
0: Hey, golly. All right.
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8: Good Wednesday morning. I'm Megan Vaselli with 6 News. President Trump will meet with his cabinet today to discuss peace negotiations and the ongoing war with Iran. The meeting was originally set to take place at Camp David, but got moved to the White House due to weather concerns. It comes as U.S. strikes on Iran and an uptick in fighting between Israel and Hezbollah now threaten renewed peace talks. Meanwhile, Iran slammed the strikes as a ceasefire violation and hinted it could retaliate. NASA now plans to create a base on the lunar surface, which would occupy hundreds of square miles. It says its goal is to enable humans to maintain a presence on the south pole of the moon, where it would expand both scientific and commercial activity. Next up for NASA, Artemis 4, set for 2028. That would mark its first crewed mission with a lunar landing since the Apollo landing in 1972. For the latest news, weather, and sports, be sure to tune into 6 News, and we're always online at WLNS.com.
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1: 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From her roots in Ghana to her legacy on the Eastern Shore by Jean Marie Weissen and Rita Daniels. 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
16: Haven, Michigan. This is Ian Crespin, the WLNS Sports Department. The Detroit Tigers suffered another loss last night. They fell to the Los Angeles Angels 10-6 at Comerica Park. Vaughn Grisham hit a go-ahead grand slam off Will Vest in the top of the eighth inning. The Tigers are now 21-34 as they and the Angels have the worst record in the American League. The series continues tonight. First pitch set for 6:40. In the NBA playoffs, the Oklahoma City Thunder took down the San Antonio Spurs 127-114 as OKC goes up 3-2 in the series with Game 6 on Thursday back in San Antonio. And in the NHL playoffs, the Las Vegas Golden Knights swept the Colorado Avalanche with a 2-1 win in Game 4 last night. So the Golden Knights are on to the Stanley Cup Final. Have a good Wednesday.
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17: I'm Storm Tracker 6 meteorologist Katie Nicolau here with a look at your forecast. Today we'll see high temperatures in the mid to low 80s across the area with partly cloudy skies and the chance for a few isolated showers and storms, mainly in the afternoon and evening. Tonight will be mostly clear with lows in the mid 50s, then tomorrow will be cooler with highs in the low 70s, but sunny skies, and that remains for the rest of the week.
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1: Hey, it's Dee Dee in the morning. Guys, I need to talk about something. I saw this, you know, a couple of days ago. And I've been meaning to talk about this. But there is a clothing store that I like called Mango. You can get it online. It's in certain malls or whatever.
2: Mango.
1: Yeah.
3: Mango.
1: And, you know, it's got nice clothes and this and that. Do you know, I just saw something that the owner of it, or the guy who created it, his son killed him. Anybody allegedly killed him? I'm going to say alleged because I don't want to get sued by their billionaires.
4: Of course.
1: But it was something to do with money, and the son pushed the dad over a cliff.
4: Oh, God.
1: I promise y'all. Take a listen to this story. Just listen.
5: This morning, the popular global clothing brand Mango, at the center of a murder investigation as the company's billionaire heir, is now a suspect in his father's death, initially ruled an accident. In 2024, he was with his father, Isak Andic, who started Mango in 1984 when his dad plunged 320 feet off a ravine in a park near Barcelona while hiking. Officials ruled the death accidental, but investigators now say they believe his son is responsible. The report questioned the relationship between the pair, detailing the main cause of the poor relationship being Jonathan's obsession with money to the point of asking for an inheritance in advance. At the time of his sudden death, Isak was worth $4.5 billion. Court documents claim that Jonathan became aware in 2024 that Isak intended to change his will to help people in need and allegedly suggested the two go on a hike so they could talk alone. When interviewed a year later, the report claims Jonathan mentioned his father used his phone at the beginning of the walk and didn't use it again.
4: Wow.
1: Now, is this when they talk about more money, more problems, and when you hear people talk about money and the fact that it is the root of all evil.
4: I was just thinking it.
1: The fact that this man is so mad at his father about money that he killed him?
4: It ain't money that's the root of all evil, though. It's the love of money that's the root of all evil.
1: Yeah.
4: Because come on now. You put your dollar amount, you put that dollar amount above the relationship with your dad?
1: Yeah.
4: A life?
1: Yeah.
4: You love money way too much,
1: bro. Is this not crazy, though, y'all?
4: Yeah, that's
1: crazy.
4: Insane.
1: I mean, so again, the dad was worth $4 billion.
4: Damn.
1: And when the son found out that daddy was about to cut him up out that will.
6: Yeah. They didn't have a good relationship.
1: Clearly.
6: I don't know them personally.
1: But you know what they've said? I don't know. Here's the thing that they often said, because you know who they were saying that Warren Buffett says when he, you know, he's really, really rich, the billionaire Warren Buffett said that he was not giving his money to his kids.
4: Jackie Chan said that too.
1: Jackie Chan. Yeah. You know who else didn't? You know that, what's the one who used to be on CNN with Anderson Cooper?
4: Anderson Cooper's mother was
1: Gloria Vanderbilt.
4: Oh my God.
1: And the Vanderbilt family had a lot of money. And then Gloria Vanderbilt was like this big designer, had these jeans and was worth all this money. And when she died, she didn't leave Anderson Cooper nothing more than maybe $5 million, if that. And she said they had to go out there and work for it. And you know who else who did it? I think they said the Hilton family. Everybody is finding out, the rich people.
4: Yo.
1: They realize when they hand their kids everything and give them all the money, first of all, they're going to go, all they're going to do, they say they end up on
2: drugs. Not putting putting the other opportunities for them. I think Tyler Perry said his kids.
1: No, Tyler Perry.
2: Tyler Perry said, look, I'm not leaving. I want y'all to earn your money, earn your life.
6: I will say a lot of these people that do this are still good parents.
2: Yeah,
6: of course. People, you know, because if you're not a good parent, I'm not leaving you anything. I don't care. But not leave me anything and still love that person, you did it well.
1: I'm going to give some credit to somebody right now that I normally hardly ever give credit on this show to, this man, Donald Trump. And the only reason why I'm going to say that is if you notice his kids, though, they said that his kids all went to school. They all ended up with jobs. They all, think about it, they all financially have, I mean, they may be now, you know, taking money from us a little
4: shysters.
1: They're a little shysterish, really.
4: Yeah.
1: But compared to some of the other rich, rich people, they said, his children did finish college. They had businesses and everything else they were saying. So, I mean, you kind of got to give them credit on that one. Y'all don't want to? I tried to be fair and get in a little bit.
2: I appreciate your effort, but then we start thinking about what we're going through.
4: I couldn't wait for it to get quiet.
1: That's messed up.
2: I
1: was trying to be fair.
2: We didn't even want to give that man 5 seconds.
1: Yeah, see. All right. Well, if you ever have some money, figure out how to teach your kids how to work for it.
2: Because
1: they did say that, by the way. That used to be the thing that they said, if you leave money to your children, the third generation, or was it like third or fourth, they're going to be broke. They're going to be broke. So you got to teach them financial literacy. And all I'm trying to say is that's what Trump did teach his children, financial literacy. Still no comment?
2: No. You could have found somebody.
1: All right. You know what? All right. It's Dee Dee in the morning.
0: Dee Dee in the morning. The hits that power the party all day long. Stacks 92.1.
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2: Well, good morning. It's Dee Dee. In the morning, I got Jay Cruz, also Trey G, and comedian JJ Williamson with me. Now, listen, you guys, please welcome artist and public speaker Miriam Ali.
3: Miriam Ali.
4: Thank you.
2: Good morning.
4: Honored to be here with you all.
2: All right, good morning. Welcome to the show. Miriam Ali, you got a very famous last name.
4: Yes, all good.
2: Mm-hmm. That's your daddy, Muhammad Ali.
4: Yeah.
2: Listen, I got to be honest with you, Miriam. You ain't got to tell nobody.
3: Nobody. You ain't got to say that.
2: You ain't even got to say a word.
4: I know.
2: Everybody said you look just like your daddy.
4: I look the most like him, but I'm going to tell you who might have me beat is my sister Layla's son.
2: Really?
4: Curtis. That little boy looks dead on, my father.
2: Really?
4: Wow. Oh, my gosh, yes.
2: Yeah, I mean, like, when you walked in, who y'all did? Yeah.
3: When I saw you, I was like, float like a butterfly, sting like a bee.
4: Yeah.
2: I got to be honest, I was just in Louisville a couple of weeks ago, and I went to the Muhammad Ali
4: wonderful.
2: Center. I got a chance to go to the museum.
4: Isn't it cool?
2: It is really cool.
4: Yeah.
2: And what your dad did and his impact on the world.
4: Yes.
2: Like, that's the thing.
4: Yes.
2: And reading about the background and his convictions and why he did what he did, and it's just, and why he made the decisions and said what he said.
4: Right.
2: He was so ahead of his time when it came to being an activist and being an athlete and a world figure. He was ahead of his time.
4: Yeah.
2: Now, Miriam, I'm always curious what it's like to be the child of someone as famous as your father, right? I mean, worldwide, famous and everything. Did you ever feel like you had to overachieve because you were his daughter?
4: Nope.
2: Did you ever feel you had to be in competition with his legacy?
4: Not at all.
2: Were you ever embarrassed?
4: Nope.
2: Ever?
4: You know, my family, the way they raised me, and my father said to me, don't ever think you better than anybody because of your last name.
2: Mm.
4: That was reiterated. And then as iconic as he was, I never saw him demean and mistreat people because of his status.
5: Wow.
4: I mean, he walked the talk. And when I see people, for whether they got a degree or they own something or they're pretty, it just burns me up because I'm in my mind, I'm going, my dad was bigger than you.
2: Right.
4: So
5: right.
4: What are you doing?
2: Come
4: but
2: on.
4: But he always told me, you're going to find this, people going to be like this a lot.
2: Mm-hmm.
4: And just don't you do that.
5: Yeah.
4: So I was always raised, you be you. Don't worry about what we're doing. And I never, you know, I mean, I may be embarrassed by certain family members talking crazy, but just being his child has been a blessing. He was a good dad, and I was always focused on my thing. Like, people say, why are you getting a degree in social work? They don't make the money. And I'm like, I don't care.
2: I love helping kids.
4: Mm-hmm. This is what I want to do, you know? So
5: absolutely.
4: I've never made decisions based on that or felt any pressure.
2: Good.
4: Yeah.
2: Yeah, I was curious because when you think about it, you know, you think about Jordan.
4: Yeah.
2: We were talking about Bronny the other day, who's now playing with the dad. What that must be like being a child.
3: Hey, let me just say this real quick, because of who your father is. I bet not find out ever.
4: What?
3: Ever that you got to pay for a pay-per-view fight anywhere in the world.
4: You know, I worked at a job in Vegas in college. They didn't even know who I was for 2 years.
2: No.
4: I don't mind promoting and loving on my dad if people come at me with stories and all that, but I don't tell people who I am.
3: Oh, really?
4: In my daily life. Wow. I don't do that.
3: And even though if you don't ever say your last name, do people ever come up to you and like, you got to
4: let me let me tell you something. I was on Vine in Hollywood, Vine in Melrose at midnight pumping gas. I said, I know I'm wrong for this. This is dangerous, but I'm out because I was going on E. And this beautiful unhoused brother, poor brother, he was pushing the cart, and he looked a little scary.
2: Mm.
4: And he said, hey, you want Ali's gal? I said, no, I'm not. Not today, I'm not.
3: Not by myself.
4: I looked around, I ain't see nobody. I'm like, no. I know you lying. You one of his gals. I said, Lord have mercy.
5: Wow.
2: Y'all give it up, Miriam Ali.
4: Thank you. Make sure
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5: Good morning, I'm Kirk Montgomery with 6 News. The East Lansing City Council is expected to replace City Manager Robert Bellman with an acting city manager. This comes after council members unanimously voted last night to place Bellman on paid administrative leave. Bellman's suspension is set to take effect today at noon, which is the same time the council will appoint an acting city manager. This all comes as Bellman faces allegations of sexual harassment, intimidation, and verbal abuse from the city's grants coordinator. Financial issues are taking the bang out of the 4th of July holiday for Delta Township. The township usually holds a big celebration, drawing tens of thousands of people to the area. Officials say that kind of effort requires a lot of public safety support, but due to a failed millage causing budget cuts, it's too expensive. So the annual fireworks show has now been discontinued. For the latest news, weather, and sports, watch 6 News.
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5: Hey, Mid-Michigan, this is Ian Kress from the WLNS Sports Department. The Dean Shippey Capital Diamond Classic continues tonight with the semifinals at Michigan State's McLean Stadium. The first semifinal of the day features Lansing Catholic against Hazlitt. Then the nightcap will be Grand Ledge against Mason. Last night, Mason began the MHSAA postseason with a 2-1 victory over Gull Lake. The Bulldogs reached the state semifinals in Division II last season, and with a lot of key guys back, the Bulldogs are now in Division I this season. The Detroit Tigers continue their struggles as they fell to the Los Angeles Angels last night, 10-6. Vaughn Grisham hit a grand slam in the top of the eighth inning to give the Angels the lead. The Tigers now fall to 21-34 this season. They are tied with the Angels for the worst record in the American League. Have a good Wednesday.
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6: I'm Storm Tracker 6 meteorologist Katie Nicolau here with a look at your forecast. Today we'll see high temperatures in the mid to low 80s across the area with partly cloudy skies and the chance for a few isolated showers and storms, mainly in the afternoon and evening. Tonight will be mostly clear with lows in the mid 50s, then tomorrow will be cooler with highs in the low 70s, but sunny skies, and that remains for the rest of the week.
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7: All right, let's take our last look at our hot topics this morning. 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Did y'all hear what Disneyland is doing? If you are a black person in America, you're going to want to hear this.
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7: Oh, wait, hold on. Don't think they lowering the price now.
11: Yeah, right. Oh, nobody thought that.
12: I'm like, boy, I'm finna go today.
7: I heard you will spend thousands going to Disneyland.
12: Man, but, and that's before you even get to the big part of the amusement park.
7: For real. We'll tell you about that in a minute. But first they're saying, I guess, who is it who's debating the brothers? What are their names?
12: Jason and Travis Kelce. You know, Jason retired. He played with the Eagles, won Super Bowl. And his brother, Travis, who's dating Taylor Swift.
7: Engaged to Taylor Swift.
12: Yes. Engaged. That's right. Yeah. I'm sorry.
7: Okay.
12: Let me go on and say that. Well, they're debating about football, man. A lot of people think it's too many games, and there are two of them that feel like it's too many.
13: Sunday is the day of football. Sunday is like where so many games happen, and that's what you grow up and you gear your entire week around watching football on Sunday. With every day that we keep adding in there, we're getting away from that just a little bit. Everybody set their week apart to tune into their games that were happening on Sunday, and you're watching kind of all of them now take place across Sunday ticket, right? I worry that we're getting away from that just a little bit by building too many of this. I'm more talking about the Christmas Eve game now, the Thanksgiving Eve. There's a Wednesday game now before Thanksgiving.
14: I hear what you're saying, but I think they're very few far in between outside of the holidays. I don't think it'll ever get to the point where we're playing like a random game like every single day of the week. I think it's awesome, man. I honestly do. As somebody who's played on Christmas, who's played on Christmas Eve and a lot of like awkward short weeks, I think it's fun, man. And I don't think it's as taxing as it may seem. It's the NFL, man. You're living out your dream.
12: Hmm. I like it, though. Yeah. I like the Thursday night games, you know, a Monday night or Sunday night games, man. I mean, it just helps you get through your day, helps you, especially Thursday night games, man, helps you just get through the week, man. Be excited to be, it's finally Friday.
15: Don't get too many, though, Wednesdays, and now we're playing in Brazil on a Thursday or a Friday. Relax.
16: I think I've seen them play on either like a Friday or a Saturday.
15: The Fridays is weird. That's what college football on Saturdays. Yeah, y'all doing too much.
12: I mean, even college football, you know, I mean, about the third or fourth week in college football, you'll see a game on a Tuesday.
15: I don't like it.
16: Well, see, I can understand that because there's so many schools. But the NFL, I feel like you almost water down the product.
15: You do.
16: The more that you kind of like just keep putting it on different weird days. Yeah. And also you kind of infringe on other sports. Like basketball is for,
7: I agree.
16: You know what I'm saying?
7: I agree with certain days. Yeah. Kevin Hart, what's he talking about now?
12: My man Kevin Hart, man, everybody's still talking about this George Floyd joke that took place and went viral from the roast. Everybody been playing their two cents about it, man. Well, Kevin is finally speaking.
8: Yep. Yeah, the George Floyd joke, it wasn't a tasteful joke to our culture, to our audience, but our audience that's watching the roast, if you're watching the roast, you get why they're doing it. You get why the racial humor is on the table. Like, it's not, I wasn't shocked. That's what they do. Go look at the Tom Brady one. Like, that's what they do. It happens every year when they do a roast. It's not new. It's not a new agenda. It's not a new approach to comedy. Would I tell those jokes? No. But do I get why they're being told? Yes. Like, I'm not looking at Pete crazy. I'm not looking at Tony crazy. Like, that's what, I know what you're going to do. I know your style of comedy.
7: All right, you know, in his voice, I hear he's tired of answering this question.
12: Yeah,
7: he's tired of it. He's frustrated and he's getting tired of it. I can tell.
15: Yeah.
7: And I get that. But oh well.
12: That's the gamble you took.
7: Right.
12: That's the gamble you took. And I don't, I don't think Kev thought they would go that dark and deep and everything. I think he knew it was going to be some controversial, you know, jokes and things said. But I don't think he thought it was going to go that deep where, man, you know, people...
15: He told the comments they can say whatever you want. They wanted.
12: Yeah, but I just don't think...
7: He thought that
12: one right there.
7: Yeah.
12: Because that's a very sensitive one.
7: Yeah. I agree. Finally, though, anybody see this? I was telling you guys something that Disneyland is doing. They've made a major announcement, everyone.
15: A very
7: major announcement. Disneyland has now announced new month-long events celebrating black culture. They're going to be celebrating black culture for a whole long month. And it's going to start on Juneteenth. 2026. Yep. They said the celebration includes year-round experiences at Disneyland Resort, but Disney says additional limited-time offerings will take place in February for Black History Month and in June for Black Music Month.
15: Okay.
7: Yeah.
16: Ooh, they're going to make some folks mad.
12: Yep. Boy.
7: So check what they're saying. They said Disneyland's downtown. Now, remember, Disneyland is the one in California. It's not Disney World.
16: Right.
7: All right? But Disneyland is going to highlight black culture, music, food, art, and storytelling. And the first thing, and one of the first ones they're going to do, they're going to host it at the Disney on the Yard called Yard Fest.
12: Oh, boy.
7: Disney on the Yard. They're going to be doing some stepping.
16: Disney on the Yard, some grilling.
7: And I'm not lying. Guess why? Because they're going to be honoring the traditions and the spirit of historically black colleges and universities.
16: Yeah, I love that. I was just definitely going to be some grilling.
7: So if you're calling
16: it
7: Yard Fest,
16: the AKAs, the Kappas,
12: Cuto.
16: All of them.
12: Well, you best believe this might be the only one, though. Because we're going to tear this one up.
7: Yeah, Disneyland going to be tore up. All right, y'all. Coming up next, we're going to shut the show down. It's Didi in the Morning.
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2: I'm Storm Tracker 6 meteorologist Katie Nicolau here with a look at your forecast. Today we'll see high temperatures in the mid to low 80s across the area with partly cloudy skies and the chance for a few isolated showers and storms, mainly in the afternoon and evening. Tonight will be mostly clear with lows in the mid 50s, then tomorrow will be cooler with highs in the low 70s, but sunny skies, and that remains for the rest of the week.
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18: I'm Storm Tracker 6 meteorologist Katie Nicolau, here with a look at your forecast. Today we'll see high temperatures in the mid to low 80s across the area with partly cloudy skies and the chance for a few isolated showers and storms, mainly in the afternoon and evening. Tonight will be mostly clear with lows in the mid 50s, then tomorrow will be cooler with highs in the low 70s, but sunny skies, and that remains for the rest of the week.
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8: I'm Storm Tracker 6 meteorologist Katie Nicolau. Here with a look at your forecast. Today we'll see high temperatures in the mid to low 80s across the area with partly cloudy skies and the chance for a few isolated showers and storms, mainly in the afternoon and evening. Tonight will be mostly clear with lows in the mid 50s. Then tomorrow will be cooler with highs in the low 70s, but sunny skies, and that remains for the rest of the week.
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1: Chaka, chaka, chaka, chaka, chaka, con. 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

0: I'm R-Dub, host of Sunday Night Slow Jams, with a special invitation to join me this Sunday night. 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

0: and you need a laugh in Lansing, wake up with Didi in the Morning. 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
7: I'm Storm Tracker 6 meteorologist Katie Nicolau, here with a look at your forecast. Today we'll see high temperatures in the mid to low 80s across the area with partly cloudy skies and the chance for a few isolated showers and storms, mainly in the afternoon and evening. Tonight will be mostly clear with lows in the mid 50s, then tomorrow will be cooler with highs in the low 70s, but sunny skies, and that remains for the rest of the week.
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17: I'm Storm Tracker 6 meteorologist Katie Nicolau. Here with a look at your forecast. Today we'll see high temperatures in the mid to low 80s across the area with partly cloudy skies and the chance for a few isolated showers and storms, mainly in the afternoon and evening. Tonight will be mostly clear with lows in the mid 50s. Then tomorrow will be cooler with highs in the low 70s, but sunny skies, and that remains for the rest of the week.
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0: Bum, bum. Stacks 92.1 with the Hits That Pile the Party. Thank you for moving with Much Malik on this short week. Appreciate you being here. Put it on your calendar. It is June 18th, 19th, 20th, and 21st. A lot of stuff happening that weekend. It's Juneteenth, and it's also the Lansing Fiesta and Carnival. And you will see me on Friday the 19th. Friday the 19th, I will be the DJ for the third annual Lansing Fiesta and Carnival. It's a beer tent. There's carnival rides. There's food. There's vendors. There's all kinds of big fun. And then dancing. And I'll be there on Friday the 19th. So come and check that out and get moving with Metro Malik. Live and in person. And then there's also Juneteenth. Tell me there's nothing to do. this is your Lansing local connection. As you're moving with Metro Malik with his up out of the party coming up down the line, Big Pun and Nelly are rolling with you on Stacks 92.1.
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It's the Hits That Power, the Party's Tax 92.1. Thank you for moving with Metro Malik. Somebody moved with 14,991 pounds of guacamole at the 13th Annual Avocado Festival in Mexico. A new Guinness World Record. How cool is that? Coming up down the line is the Beastie Boys and Shakira. Here's House of Pain on Stax 92.1.

0: Stacks 92.1 with the Hits That Pile the Party. Thank you for moving with Metro Malik. 85 years in the making, and I'm glad we were both lived long enough to see it and that my kids were there to witness it. Got to visit my father this weekend. I learned something. The butterfly moments that basically produced me. It was during the Vietnam War. He was going to university in New York, went to transfer colleges, universities, and in that in-between time, he was not enrolled at a university, so he was drafted. Long story short, went into the Air Force, got out of boot camp, landed at Wright-Patterson Air Force Base in Dayton, Ohio, and that's how he randomly ran into somebody. They started having a conversation, and that person said, "There's a lady I want you to meet," and gave my father this lady's phone number, who turned out to eventually be my mother. How odd is that, to take these butterfly effect moments and put them together? And now you got me, and now you're listening to me talk about the Hits That Pile the Party all day, every day. Coming up down the line, we got a little something from Tupac on Stacks 92.1.
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14: Mid-Michigan weather on Stax 92.1.
15: The last few chances of rainfall and thunderstorm activity end during the evening hours tonight, with those temperatures dropping into the mid-50s for our lows tomorrow morning. We do see mostly clear to clear skies throughout the entirety of the day tomorrow, with temperatures rising into the lower 70s for our highs. For Storm Tracker 6, I'm meteorologist Daniel Nemus.
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Stacks 92.1 with the Hits That Bottle the Party. Thank you for moving with Metro Malik. Reggie in the house. I hope you're doing well, taking care of yourself. Coming up around the corner, we got a little something from Michael Jackson and Dr. Dre. Here is Leon Thomas with the Hits That Bottle the Vibe on Stacks 92.1.

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1: Hey, what happened to baby? You look good now, you carry. Long time I watch you, I'm a one chat to you. 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So what?

0: the Hit Step Out of the Party. Thank you for moving with Metro Malik. Happy Wednesday to you, this short week. The unofficial start of summer, I guess. And summer's a month away. We're still in spring until June 21st, so that's very interesting. But if it's the unofficial start of summer and you're traveling highways, byways, and throughways, don't forget to pack the app. And you can have a party in your pocket or anywhere you have a data or internet connection. 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

This, that pile of the party stacks 92.1. Thank you for moving with Metro Malik on this Wednesday. Life is short. Don't prolong it. Let somebody know that you love them, or at least appreciate them if the L word is a little bit too much. Coming up down the line, well, Janet Jackson misses you, and Sunshine Anderson, well, doesn't miss you. Here's Little Troy with Hoop Dreams on Stacks 92.1.

0: It's that power of the party, Stacks 92.1. Thank you for moving with Metro Malik. Move into someone's heart and let them know how you feel about them. Don't keep it a secret. Shout it out from the rooftops, even if it's just sending a text message. You know what would be good? If you send a postcard at minimum, and then junk mail and bills, it seems to be all that comes in the mail. And even if you do get bills, you might get it all. Anyway, I'm going too far. Life is short. Let somebody know how you feel about them. Give them your flowers right now. Let them know right now. Tomorrow isn't promised. Today is the present that makes it the gift. And recognize the gifts in your life. Let them know. So if it's safe to do so, let them know. Send somebody you haven't talked to in a while a message and say, hey, just thinking about you, you brought a smile to my face, and I wanted you to know that you're a positive influence in my life. They'll be glad to see it. Coming up down the line, that train is rolling with Mariah Carey with the Hits That Power the Party on Stacks 92.1.
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9: Mid-Michigan weather on Stacks 92.1.
10: The last few chances of rainfall and thunderstorm activity end during the evening hours tonight, with those temperatures dropping into the mid-50s for our lows tomorrow morning. We do see mostly clear to clear skies throughout the entirety of the day tomorrow, with temperatures rising into the lower 70s for our highs. For Storm Tracker 6, I'm meteorologist Daniel Namus.
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Stax 92.1 with the hits of that bottle of the party. Coming up around the corner, we got Prince and Mary J. Blige. Here's Bruno Mars talking about what he's going to do. What you going to do, Melissa? Melissa Marciniak of Lansing. Be safe out there on the highways, byways, and throughways as you

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0: It's that pile of the party stacks 92.1. Thank you for moving with Metro Malik. What are some things that our culture does that you just kind of find makes you kind of feel like on the spotlight and uncomfortable? Let's talk about it down the line after Snap and the Weekend. Here is Chingy. It's that part of the party. It's Text 92.1.
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Stacks 92.1 with the Hislip Follow the Party. Thank you for moving with Metro Malik. So, I used to work at this restaurant long time ago, and they had this version of a birthday song that came out with your dessert, your free dessert. And after a while, I was like, this is just not my style. There's a list of things that normal things that feel embarrassing, like trying to park in a tight space. That might make you feel anxious. Doing yard work in front of your house. Yes, I always feel weird, especially if it's hot and I want to take off my shirt. I'm like, no, I'm not showing off my dad bod. And then sitting there while restaurant staff sings happy birthday to you. That I feel for people, because a lot of people just don't want that kind of attention. You know what feels good, though? Sitting in your favorite spot, rocking to the beats that power the party. Destiny's Child down the line on Stacks 92.1.

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2-1 with the It's That Ball of the Party. Thank you for moving with Metro Malik Demetra Horton of Lansing. 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
11: The last few chances of rainfall and thunderstorm activity end during the evening hours tonight, with those temperatures dropping into the mid-50s for our lows tomorrow morning. We do see mostly clear to clear skies throughout the entirety of the day tomorrow, with temperatures rising into the lower 70s for our highs. For Storm Tracker 6, I'm meteorologist Daniel Namus.
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Stacks 92.1 with the Is That Ball the Party. Thank you for moving with Much Malik. Coming up around the corner, Michael Jackson going to look at himself. I was stuttering because I didn't get to see the movie and I'm frustrated. I don't even know if it's still in theaters. And then around the corner, it's the Fugees. Here's Dolce with the Is That Ball the Party on the Vibe on Stacks 92.1.

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0: Stacks 92.1 with the hits that pile the pate. Thank you for moving with Metro Malik on this Wednesday. I want to tell you about the Lansing Fiesta. I'm going to give you details about that down the line after Outkast and Mariah the Scientist. Here is some motivation for you from Detroit Eminems on Stacks 92.1.
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0: Stax 92.1 with this, that pile the party. Thank you for moving with Much Malik. Hey, it's the Lansing Fiesta, the third annual Lansing Fiesta Carnival and Musical Festival. Put it on your calendar for Thursday the 18th, Friday the 19th, Saturday the 20th, and Sunday the 21st. There will be music, carnival rides, food trucks, vendors, Elliot's amusements with those carnival rides, and there's a beer tent as well. And then I can't remember all the schedule, but I will be the DJ on Friday evening the 19th. So if you want to check out that, find it at Adado Riverfront Park in downtown Lansing, the 18th, 19th, 20th, and 21st. This is your Lansing local connection as you're moving with Metro Malik with It's That Pile the Party. It's Arrested Development and Rihanna down the line on Stax 92.1.
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That's that power of the party stacks 92.1. Thank you for moving with Metro Malik. Happy Wednesday to you. Coming up down the line, Run DMC's got some tricks and Maya's got some, well, you know, things that they need to get rid of. Stay blackety black black black with the hits that power the party on stacks 92.1.

0: This up all the party stacks 92.1. Thank you for moving with Metro Malik, and thank you for lending me your ear. So I recently was able to visit my father. I was able to take my born children to visit their grandfather, my father. And 85 years in the making, I'm thankful that both of us lived long enough for me to have this experience where I was able to talk to my father about some life stuff and, you know, some of the things that he had mentioned before, and, you know, how my parents got together and certain other things. And it was very endearing, very enlightening, and, you know, made me understand my father a little bit better. And I appreciated it very much, and I was glad that we were able to have that. And it kept resonating with me that he's 85 years old, and still got his wits about him, still funny, still entertaining. And it just made me appreciate him that much more, and I'm so glad that I was able to have that experience. And all that being said is, like, time does not wait for anyone. Time does not pause. Time keeps going. And if I had waited any longer, I don't know. And I wish I had done it sooner. So if there's somebody that's important in your life, have some good conversations. You know, ask some questions about their history. Have some questions about, you know, what brought them through. And maybe you can figure out how you guys got together. And the butterfly effect moments that brought it together might be enlightening to you. And give people their flowers now. I've never understood large bouquets at funerals. It doesn't make any sense to me. So if there's somebody that's important in your life, I hope you have the wherewithal, the space, and the ability to say, hey, that person, tell that person how important they are to you. I'll see you on the flip just after 3 with more Hits That Pile the Party. Sex 92.1. Spread the love.
1: 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I'll see you for Sunday Night Slow Jams. 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
12: The last few chances of rainfall and thunderstorm activity end during the evening hours tonight, with those temperatures dropping into the mid-50s for our lows tomorrow morning. We do see mostly clear to clear skies throughout the entirety of the day tomorrow, with temperatures rising into the lower 70s for our highs. For Storm Tracker 6, I'm meteorologist Daniel Namus.
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15: Come on, man.

Stax921 with the Hits That Part of the Party. I appreciate you moving with Metro Malik on this Wednesday. Coming up around the corner, it's Boyz II Men, it's Bruno Mars, it's Pitbull and Little John, little TLC. When you hear that, you know the Baker Boys are coming down the line. I leave you with a little bit of Kalani. Thanks for moving with Metro Malik with the Hits That Part of the Party on Stax921.

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1: 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The Baker Boys are about to enter.
2: 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Welcome to the Baker Boys Show. Nick V and Eric V. Every day, we're going to sing a song. Sing along if you know the words.

0: Well, well, well, the Baker Boys on a wonderful Wednesday. It's Nick V and Eric V, the two brothers from the same mother.
1: I feel like this is a really bad idea, but I think I got an idea why they're doing it. All right, Spotify and Universal Music team to allow fans to create remixes of hit songs.
0: Okay, sounds interesting. Yeah. I got to think about the one that I want to cover.
1: Okay.
0: Coming up next.
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0: Hey, it's Nick V and Eric V, the Baker Boys. 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
1: Spotify and Universal Music Group are collaborating on a new major recorded music publishing license agreement. The streaming service is launching a new tool that will allow fans to create covers and remixes of their favorite songs. I think this is good and bad because some people shouldn't not be doing versions of records, because I always say, if you can't make it better than the original, do not do it.
0: Yeah, but sometimes it's fun, like a karaoke situation. Like, listen to my version of like a song that I would do is You Spin Me Around Like a Record.
1: Okay, right.
0: Right, and that would be fun just to hear me trying to sing it. Of course, it's going to sound terrible.
1: Now you can do it if you want to. Right here, the feature will be powered by generative AI technology that will open up additional revenue streams and drive new ways to drive discovery. Now, I think part of the reason they're doing this is probably to discover new talent, honestly.
0: Really?
1: Yeah, because they're going to be doing cover songs of hit songs under their catalog.
0: Yeah.
1: And so if somebody does something that really does well, then they're going to look into this person, and I think it's kind of like an A&R situation for them.
0: Well, also, if they do decide to remix and it goes on the platform, most likely they're going to own the rights to that remix.
1: Oh, no. They're definitely going to own the rights to it. So once you sign up, that's what's going to happen. And also, it's a paid add-on for Spotify premium users. So a release date for the feature has not been given yet, but there you go. That's what's going on. Spotify, Universal teaming up together. That's your Baker Buzz.
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1: It's Eric V and Nick V. Of course, we're still kind of recovering from the long Memorial Day weekend. Yeah, had a lot of DJing and stuff like that, but I'm sure something happened to Nick V.
0: Happened to me. It didn't happen this weekend. This happened in the past because I read a story about Rolling Loud. They're getting ready to do a movie about Rolling Loud.
1: Okay.
0: And about a father who loses his kid in the concert.
1: Oh, hell no.
0: So this story comes from a personal thing that happened with me and my daughter, Johnny, way back in the day when she left the baby for babysitting to go and see Mac Miller live in concert. No. Yeah.
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2: The last few chances of rainfall and thunderstorm activity end during the evening hours tonight, with those temperatures dropping into the mid-50s for our lows tomorrow morning. We do see mostly clear to clear skies throughout the entirety of the day tomorrow, with temperatures rising into the lower 70s for our highs. For Storm Tracker 6, I'm meteorologist Daniel Namus.
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2: It's the Baker Boys, Eric V and Nick V. I do not have children. Nick V has children.
3: Multiples.
2: And so you've dealt with kids growing up. They're going to be rebellious. They're going to not listen.
3: I was rebellious as a kid. I did things I shouldn't have been doing at a young age.
2: Yeah, you definitely did.
3: So it wasn't a far cry for my daughter, Johnny. Apparently, I don't know, she was maybe 16 years old, but we left her with the baby. The baby was like 9 years old.
2: Yeah.
3: Talking about Regina Ray. And we got home and Johnny was not there.
2: Oh.
3: Where is she? She's been wanting to go to this Mac Miller concert. This is in Fort Lauderdale, a long time ago when Mac was alive, and Johnny. They're together in heaven now, but she left the baby and me and my wife went crazy. So what did I do? I went to the concert venue. I walked up to the front door. I spoke to the head of security right there and I said, hey, my daughter is going to be sneaking into this concert. Okay. I know she is. Can you let me stand here and wait for her?
2: So you can spot her with the eagle eye.
3: I could spot her and we could pull her out alive.
2: Oh, man.
3: So here she comes, huddled up in between five other girls.
2: Oh.
3: With a hoodie on.
2: She was trying to hide.
3: Trying to sneak in.
2: Yeah, the paparazzi.
3: In the front line. I was there and I said, there she is. And the security guard pulled her out. She was so upset. We got into a huge family fight that night, unfortunately. And we got her into the car. It didn't take long for her to fight her way out of the car. And then she was gone for the night.
2: Oh,
3: just one of those things that happens as a parent, right?
2: Yeah.
3: So Mac Miller, she didn't get a chance to see him, and I did not like him because of that one.
2: Yeah, you had a disdain for him, and we had the interview with him, and you let him know that you had an issue with him at that point.
3: But it wasn't with him, it was with her.
0: The hits that power the party.
4: I listen all the time. It keeps the shop going all day long.
0: Stax 92.1.

0: WQTX St. John's, Lansing.
1: You guys are great.
0: The hits that power the party. Stax 92.1.